could Google what that rash is, or use the internet to stream 103.7 The Crow on KRRO.com.

K-R-R-O, Sioux Falls, the home of Dave and Chuck the Freak in the Morning and everything that rocks all day. 103.7 The Crow.

It's another 12 in a row commercial free with the Foo Fighters Pretender, 103.7 The Crow. By the way, I just checked. There are still a few seats available as we head out on the final Rockstar road trip to Fargo for the Foo September 12th at the Fargo Dome. Yeah, you're in the house. Like I like to say, you're in the house. Right now, some vintage Def Leppard. It's Rocket on The Crow.

0: up another 12 in a row commercial free. It's 103.7 The Crow. So I got to ask you guys, if it was your two friends who decided to parachute down the Space Needle in Seattle, which, by the way, two guys decided to do it. They climbed over the glass wall of the Space Needle this past Friday, flipped over the edge, parachuted down only 605 feet. If they were your two friends, would you turn them in? The police are still looking for them. I don't think so. I think I just want a big old high five. What about you? Classic Ozzy Osbourne on the way next.
1: 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Don Shea of Sioux Falls and Tom Nielsen of Canton scored the first two Rockstar road trips. And now to complete the trifecta of coolness, Maymore of Flanders.

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Thank you for rocking the crow. 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

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And it's on my blog, and you should check out the quick video of this awesome cool shed, man, that is really unique that you get to keep and fill it with free Natty Light beer for 35 years. Blogs